0: feel disrespected. I feel hurt. You know, it's, I feel just hurt that these guys won't ever understand. You know, I'm trying to tell them. But, you know, the only reason why we're moving back is because they're armed. Batons, tear gas, riot gear, weapons, rubber bullets. That's what it takes for them to push us back. They carry weapons because they're scared.
1: What does this land mean to you, this traditional land?
0: This land means everything. Look at over there, all the buffalo.

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If thine is the glory, then mine must be the shame. You want it darker, we kill the flame. Magnified, sanctified be thy holy name. Vilified, crucified in the human frame. A million candles burning for the help that never came. You want it darker.

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But it's written in the scriptures and it's not some idle claim. You want it darker? We kill the flame. They're lining up the prisoners and the guards are taking aim. I struggled with some demons, they were middle class and tame. I didn't know I had permission to murder and to maim. You want it darker?

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A million candles burning for the love that never came. You want it darker? We kill the flame. If you are the dealer, let me out of the game. If you are the healer, I'm broken and lame. If thine is the glory, mine must be the shame. You want it darker?

0: I love you, but I love the lower. More than I love any physical being. I think that's wonderful. But then why can't you bring that same feeling home?
1: I want them.
2: I really wish that I could do that.
3: No, I never did it. That was atypical.
0: What makes you think you can do it?
4: I wish you forgot that.
2: Well, he's seven. The man's foes will be they of his own household.
0: Well, I hardly believe that your own father or mother or brother or sister would be your enemy.
2: You're gonna call him a liar?
0: No, I'm not calling him a liar.
2: Well, I can do all things through the Lord.
0: He can't do it. You saw the way we lived and what we did, do you believe?
2: I really don't think so.
3: Let's see, I've lost track.
2: Or that I love any physical being.
0: I think that's wonderful.

0: trapeze seemed to have preserved her. It gave her, in a way, a certain charm. Her legs had the specialized tension common to aerial workers. Something of the bar was in her wrists. The tan bark in her walk. The tan bark in her walk.
1: Non-resistance.
0: As if the air,
1: by its very lightness, by its very non-resistance,
0: were an almost insurmountable problem. Making her body, though slight and compact, seem much heavier than that of women who stay upon the ground. Was the tense expression of an organism surviving in an alien element. She seemed to have a skin that was the pattern of her costume. A bodice of lozenges, red and yellow, low in the back and ruffled over and under the armor, under an unruffled feminine cap in the well.

expert ease of hurting feels, slippy heels, mid-heel, great deals, the wheeling of a tracker, hacker, clever, clever. 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Why don't you not never know? You are yes man, scammer, stutter, stammer, hammer. You are yes man. 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No, you know, you know. 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School door. Dancing, punting, worthless, worthless. And lessons learned that you have not earned. Any place, haste the space that you don't care, cause I don't care. Don't share. 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

0: No a za malou chvilku již slibovaná vzpomínka na Lenzmana. 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
1: Introducing, ladies and gentlemen, the young man has had over 35 soul classics. Among these classics, a tune that will never die.
2: It's the soul collective. It's the Mr. Chief President, Mr. Lance, the Wabio of the silk sheets. The man is unique. The hustle is supreme. It's the Lensman.
3: Me and Mr. Lensman back in it. You know, we dropping the tapes each and every year. Cassette tapes, real ones. Side A's and side B's. 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I remember high school when we play songs. At school breaks, we got the cool tapes discussing. 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You better stop fronting. It's not about the pop or locking, it's about the tracks we keep on copping. The dope tape. Keeping it crystal clear for the 016.
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0: be. 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
1: Yeah, this is DRS, Broken English Estate Gang, Manchester for Live 2016. And you're locked into the sounds of Lensman and Dan Steezo with a dope tape.

0: no control, vanishing the apparatus, let's go.
1: 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And you're listening to Lensman and the Dan Sneezo, the dub tape.
2: No, it's not. It's the dope tape, you prick.

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This is the dope tape, let's go.

Limited edition shit for limited edition niggas. 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My Amsterdam shooters. What's good, this motherfucking Hustle Kingpin, man. And salute Lil Lens, man. Y'all seen him too. Two hand salute.

will operate independently. You will reach goals that you never dreamed possible.

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And always, always satisfy your soul, not society.